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1: AI.
2: 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I know I did you wrong. And now

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0: Nur hier. 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
1: Here's my key. Philosophy. A freak like me just needs infinity.